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5: The Answer.
0: Let's jump right back into it. Just reading some articles here that the mainstream media here and in Europe and elsewhere was the biggest problem with oil prices and energy prices. Oh my gosh, the Strait of Hormuz is closed. You know, they are reporting now the number of barrels of oil that were impacted daily far lower than what you've been being told because they found alternative routes. Like that pipeline, the petrol line across Saudi Arabia that shipped oil out of the Red Sea and not out of the Strait of Hormuz, for example. Ivy's jumping back in. Ivy, good to see you.
6: Nice to see you as well.
0: I also want to play some other things where the record needs to be set straight, and we have to do this every day. If all you watched was CBS and NBC and read the Wall Street Journal and watched CNN, man, you would have a very distorted view of the world. Let me give you this from Pete Hegseth, flaming Margaret Brennan on ABC, trying to say things that simply are not true. Listen to this.
7: It's an important point for those who are members of the U.S. military to understand whether you are saying ground troops would be involved in cleaning up nuclear dust.
8: That you're saying that. You're trying to put words in my mouth to create a headline. What I'm saying is we have plans. No, we have plans for everything. And should the president need a compel option, we have compel options and many different types of compel options. But right now, we've set the conditions for 60 days to ensure that that material mm-hmm. is downblended, destroyed, or removed.
0: Yeah.
8: Whatever the president decides is in the best interest of the United States of America, and the War Department is there to support that.
0: The point being here,
7: let me ask you about Venezuela.
0: Here she is trying to create a headline, and he called her out for it. You're trying to put words in my mouth. troops on the ground, which is, you know, like a red flag for a lot of Americans. Yeah. But if they're going in there to clean up nuclear dust or take out the 1,000 pounds of enriched uranium, mm-hmm. okay, I don't have a problem with that. Send in
5: that
0: the best people.
5: Sense.
0: Get it done.
5: I mean, how else are you going to do it?
0: Right. You ask them to put it in the mail?
5: Exactly. Oh, yeah, exactly.
0: You know.
5: No, you know, it's always, it's not surprising to me anymore how the media will operate in order to make it seem as if this president is just, you know, doing the wrong thing or going to create the next third world war or whatever they say.
0: Well, right? I go back to the Europeans here. They've been fed a steady diet of Trump's awful, America's awful, it's gun culture, blah, blah, blah.
5: Yeah.
0: And then
5: Well, you talk about golden culture. That was one of the things we actually saw a lot of Europeans coming over because they don't have access to the firearms that
0: they
5: do in America. So they're out, you know, going to gun ranges and firing all sorts of weapons. They're like, this is the greatest.
0: I saw a guy at Bass Pro. They have a gun range in the building. Yeah, they do.
5: Yeah.
0: It's a great store. Anyhow, what's on your mind this hour?
5: Well, I do, you know, this memorandum of understanding, I know you've kind of gone through the key elements, but, you know, Iran agrees not to obtain nuclear weapons. Obviously, that was the most important thing.
0: It is.
5: Reopening the Strait of Hormuz. For me, you know, in terms of how this goes, it's really dependent on whether or not Iran is going to be charging, like, tolls. Because
0: oh, yeah.
5: What I don't recall that Secretary Rubio was saying, well, if we allow them to do that, then they can just say, okay, well, the tolls are some exponential amount of money and, you know, create.
0: It's international water. You can't just go out and say, you need, and the toll originally stated was $2 million per ship, per oil tanker going through. Well,
5: right.
0: Iran's going to pad their treasury by extorting money from shippers and countries all mm-hmm. over the world, and the answer is no, absolutely not. You're not going to charge people to go through international waters. Not going to happen.
5: That makes sense to me.
0: Right.
5: A ceasefire and de-escalation. Let's hope that that continues.
0: Yeah.
5: A potential sanctions relief, which, you know,
0: if they
5: do what they say they're going to
0: correct.
5: Do, then they get some of those sanctions lifted.
0: Incrementally. It's not like, here's all your money, thanks for signing the deal. That's not how this is working.
5: This is where the president and the people around him are really smart. They know better than just to, you know, set pallets of cash at their doorstep.
0: Yeah. Only one president
5: And
0: did
5: this
0: that.
5: Is scheduled to be signed on Friday. I'm pretty optimistic about it. Are you?
0: Well, a digital version's already been signed. So, e-signature. Yeah, I just heard that a moment ago. Mm. E-signature's been signed. And so that's, you know, e-signatures are legal in our world, right? So we're going to assume it's been signed that way. An official signing ceremony, I'm told, will take place in Switzerland come Friday the 19th.
5: Oh, funny. Okay. Also, did you hear or read anything about this FBI terror plot?
0: I just saw that.
5: The UFC 250
0: Tell the
5: event.
0: Folks.
5: So the FBI stopped a terror plot involving as many as 24 perpetrators to attack Sunday's UFC 250 fight at the White House. They were going to use explosive-laden drones, and as people fled the scene, they were going to use snipers to shoot people. At least 5 people have been arrested, and agents are working to identify as many as 18 others who appear to be involved in the planning on encrypted chats, communicating with the alleged plotters. And this is what Patel had said. On June 10th, FBI and our law enforcement partners became aware of a potential threat to the UFC America 250 event in D.C. involving individuals outside of the National Capital Region. And thanks to the rapid action of the FBI, our partners, and the DOJ in a multi-state operation, multiple individuals are now in custody and allegedly planned attacks were stopped cold. Thank the Lord for our...
0: You know, I got to give credit here because, look, these are big plots. These are big plans. These are big opportunities. I mean, you put a bunch of people together at the White House, what a juicy target, right?
5: Yeah.
0: Well, they know that. Same thing with what's going on with the World Cup. I mean, the amount of security to operate that in 3 countries, primarily the United States, but 3 countries. I mean, mm-hmm. I don't want their job. I'll tell you that.
5: I agree. Also, I read a disappointing poll, from Reuters, and as the United States nears our 250th birthday, Reuters, this poll shows many Americans doubt it will last another 250 years. 2 out of every 5 Americans do not believe it will endure another 250 years beyond that. You know, there are deep divisions in this country, and not surprisingly, 40% of Democrats and 26% of Republicans said they don't think the United States will exist as a single country 250 years from now. And that is sad, don't you think?
0: It is kind of sad.
5: Yeah.
0: I feel otherwise, by the way.
5: I agree.
0: We're going to bind up this nation's wounds. I'll take from Lincoln's second inaugural.
5: Yes.
0: Bind up this nation's wounds. I think we're on a... We're in a correction track, Ivy. I really think we are. I got to leave it there. Love you.
5: Love you.
0: And we're correcting. We're getting things back to where they belong. That's what I'm saying. And I believe in this country. God bless America. I slept great again last night. I'm telling you, the Ghost Bed has changed everything. 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
0: All right, let's check in on sports now with our good friend Brock Palmbush.
11: With a look at sports, I'm Brock Palmbush. Texas Tech quarterback Brendan Sorsby announced yesterday that he will leave Lubbock and apply for the NFL supplemental draft. This after he was given eligibility by a Texas judge via an injunction last week. Before the injunction, he had previously been ruled ineligible by the NCAA due to him admitting that he had bet on college and pro sports while he was a student in college. 10 games in Major League Baseball last night. American League winners included Minnesota, Detroit, and the Athletics. National League winners included Philadelphia, St. Louis, and Arizona. At the World Cup, Spain and Cape Verde played to a scoreless draw. Belgium and Egypt played to a 1-1 tie. Saudi Arabia and Uruguay tied at 1, and Iran and New Zealand tied at 2. And at the College Baseball World Series in Omaha, Nebraska, Texas crushed Alabama 14-2. Oklahoma beat Georgia.